pain as if it was a leisure. If you wanna feel the strain, I keep as a treasure. Let the rain, rain, let the rain, rain.

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1: 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Music.

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Let me go! Let me go! Let me go! Let me go! Let me go! Let me go! Let me go! Let me go! Let me go! Let me go! Let me go! Let me go! Let me go! Let me go! Let me go! Let me go! Let me go! Let me go! Let me go! Let me go! Let me go! Let me go! Let me go! Let me go! Let me go! Let me go! Let me go! Let me go! Let me go! Let me go! Let me go! Let me go! Let me go! Let me go! Let me go! Let me go! Let me go! Let me go! Let me go! Let me go! Let me go! Let me go! Let me go! Let me go! Let me go! Let me go! Let me go! Let me go! Let me go! Let me go! Let me go! Let me go! Let me go! Let me go! Let me go! Let me go! Let me go! Let me go! Let me go! Let me go! Let me go! Let me go! Let me go! Let me go! Let me go! Let me go! Let me go! Let me go! Let me go! Let me go! Let me go! Let me go! Let me

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And the way I was working these dudes, it was cash money. But one thing you do learn about managing a group, personalities clash, and that success, it don't last forever.

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They sparkle, they bubble. 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

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Tawa, tre. Tawa, tre. Bago, tre. Bago, tre. Bago, tre. Bago, tre. Bago, tre. Bago, tre. Bago, tre. Bago, tre. Bago, tre. Bago, tre. Bago, tre. Bago, tre. Bago, tre. Bago, tre. Bago, tre. Bago, tre. Bago, tre. Bago, tre. Bago, tre. Bago, tre. Bago, tre. Bago, tre. Bago, tre. Bago, tre. Bago, tre. Bago, tre. Bago, tre. Bago, tre. Bago, tre. Bago, tre. Bago, tre. Bago, tre. Bago, tre. Bago, tre. Bago, tre. Bago, tre. Bago, tre. Bago, tre. Bago, tre. Bago, tre. Bago, tre. Bago, tre. Bago, tre. Bago, tre. Bago, tre. Bago, tre. Bago, tre. Bago, tre. Bago, tre. Bago, tre. Bago, tre. Bago, tre. Bago, tre. Bago, tre. Bago, tre. Bago, tre. Bago, tre. Bago

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Hearts. Trust, truth, and touching hearts. Him and her, them in parts. Trust, truth, and touching hearts. Him and her, them in parts. Trust, truth, and touching hearts. Him and her, them in parts. Trust, truth, and touching hearts. Him and her, them in parts. Trust, truth, and touching hearts.

Yes, if you pay New York dues, you get New York blues. There's a lot of giving and taking while you're trying to get by. And the buildings got something in common with the cost of living. They're both sky high. New Yorkers brag about their buildings being tall. As narrow as Manhattan Island is, you go up and nowhere at all. And on one thing you can rely, we got New York's finest. The finest money can buy. Some give a little now and some lean hard. But they're all right in general, long as you ain't the wrong cat trying to get a cabaret card. So, cats keep on struggling to say their say. But between them and the audience, there sits the DJ. And I'm hip, lack of acceptance is a drag. People not digging the only thing that's their own, man, that's really in another bag. But lack of acceptance is less like something to hide from, and more like something bird died from.